0: This message is being broadcast by the Department of Defense of the Republic. At 2 a.m. Eastern Standard Time, multiple unidentified objects were confirmed to have entered Earth's atmosphere. It is speculated that these objects are of extraterrestrial origin.
1: Do you like jazz?

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You would have us forget how the mothers pressure-freed their sons and daughters caught in

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Son of a bitch!

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Yeah, I'm a ghost, doesn't mean I feel nothing. 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I love my daddy, of course we're still together.

Maybe that's a lie. 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

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Oh, we want to just do.

0: rapport à la scène et qui n'ont pas du tout ce rapport avec le public et qui savent pas forcément comment faire. Donc c'est très compliqué, c'est très difficile et puis c'est deux mondes complètement différents. Donc pour eux, c'est quelque chose de très positif. Vous n'existez officiellement que depuis 2 ans, mais vous avez déjà joué dans certains des plus grands festivals du monde. Si on se retrouve dans 2 ans pour cette même interview, où aimeriez-vous que House of Protection soit arrivé? You've officially existed for only 2 years, but you've already played some of the biggest festivals in the world. If we do this interview again in 2 years, where would you like House of Protection to be?
1: I'm trying to be... Ooh, the song?
0: Shout out to Frank.
1: Shout out to Frank, man. What up, bruh? I want to be... You know what? Honestly, like, I want to be doing what we're doing now. I want to be playing these festivals, but I want to be headlining them.
0: Headliner.
1: I want to be at the top. Yeah. Right? I want to be headlining because I want people to see the evolution of our show.
0: Mm-hmm.
1: You know, and it's like we have a lot of big ideas for live. And to do them all, we got to be playing late. We got to be playing at night at the big stages. We have ideas. We've had ideas since the beginning of things we wanted to do. So like, where I want to be in 2 years, man, I want to be doing this, how we're doing it, but just on the biggest scale possible.
0: Eh ben, dans 2 ans, ils aimeraient se retrouver à continuer à faire de la musique de la même manière et continuer à faire des festivals. Par contre, en tête d'affiche, ce qui veut dire en festival plus tard, quand il fait nuit. Pourquoi? 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Le peuple est plus présent et puis on peut avoir des visuels différents. Because of the visual is way better at night for the visuals and everything.
1: For sure.
0: During the day when the sun is totally different.
1: It is.
0: It's cool, but it's different.
1: Yeah, yeah.
0: Right.
1: Yeah.
0: Same?
2: Yeah, I mean, you want to create a moment people don't forget, and the more that you can sort of control the ambiance of the presentation, the more you get to affect people in a specific way. Like, I feel like daytime feels like a sporting event.
0: Yeah.
2: Daytime feels like... We have like our set, we go as hard as we can, and then hopefully we see you guys in a year. Nighttime, I feel like you get to leave an impression that can last the rest of the year, which is ultimately the goal.
0: Yeah, but it's more party time. It's different.
2: Yeah.
0: Alors effectivement, durant le jour, il dit que c'est plutôt un truc, une représentation physique. On arrive, on donne tout ce qu'on a et on part. Tandis que le soir, on arrive à imposer notre rythme, on arrive à avoir une communion qui est complètement différente parce qu'il fait nuit, même si aussi, en plus, ça change avec les visuels et puis la manière dont on prépare notre set. Donc voilà. Thank you guys for coming. It was a pleasure.
1: Our pleasure.
0: Last question. Après le Hellfest, qu'est-ce qui peut encore vous surprendre dans une salle de 500 personnes? After playing Hellfest, what can still surprise you in a 500 capacity venue like tonight?
1: Dude, it's just so different. It's like it's like the what was it? Bristol we played?
2: Yeah.
1: Tiny venue.
2: Mm.
1: Brighton.
2: Yeah.
1: It was insane.
0: The energy,
1: dude. The energy. It's like it's because everyone is accessible. It's like I can reach out and just like
0: It's not one big crowd.
1: No,
0: you can feel everybody.
1: There's no barricade. Like it's just a completely different vibe. It's like I love big shows, but the small shows, it's like
2: you can see their faces.
1: Yeah,
2: it's a big difference.
0: Yeah, it is.
1: Yeah.
0: Alors effectivement, ben les grandes salles et les grands festivals, c'est super, mais c'est une énorme foule qui ne fait qu'un, tandis que dans les petites salles de 500 personnes, comme ils ont été à Brighton d'ailleurs, ben l'énergie est complètement différente, et puis tu peux sentir chaque personne individuellement, tu peux voir chaque personne individuellement, et c'est ce qui change. Thank you guys for coming. We wish you a good concert tonight.
1: Thank you.
2: Thank you.
1: Are you coming?
0: I'm not. I can't. I can't. I have to record a video. I'm sorry.
1: What do you mean?
0: Yeah, I'm sorry. I would love to, but I can't. I'm sorry.
2: Next time.
0: But I will come next time for sure.
1: Okay, cool.
0: Word.
1: I got you.
0: Thank you. If you know what you desire. Hit him once.

0: on this side of the border.
1: Some of that.
0: Won't y'all come on over here with us? Wanna walk the water? And if you push your seat,
1: oh.
0: A

me, baby, to set yourself free. My magic wand can do almost anything. Spitting fire, making rain. But most of all, it can make you spread your wings and fly away.